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2: Now, Rebecca Woods has been sentenced in the States to prison for her actions while protesting a friend's eviction. During the incident, she assaulted several police officers with her weapon of choice, a giant swarm of bees.
3: Wow. Mm. Creative.
2: Different approach. Well, she's a beekeeper for a start.
3: There you go.
2: So that's how she got her hands on him.
3: I summoned the power of the bees.
2: Yes, she rolled up to her mate's place as the cops tried to evict her friend, unloaded multiple boxes of bees from her vehicle and opened the lids. It didn't go well.
3: Can't imagine it would.
2: Woods, as I mentioned at the top, was sentenced to 6 months in prison and her friend was still evicted. So didn't actually achieve what she wanted it to.
3: No.
2: But on the upside, everyone got plenty of honey.
3: Yeah, did she leave the honey there as well? Looking
2: good. I'd assume so.
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1: Now, men who do more household chores have an increased libido.
2: Wow.
1: Really?
2: Sounds like a woman's written this.
1: Doesn't it? I'm skeptical.
2: I promise.
1: Research has found that males who take on more domestic tasks such as meal planning and cleaning can boost their sexual desire as a result. The authors of the study believe that the findings can be useful for couples who are going through relationship therapy.
2: Okay, that definitely sounds like a woman's witness.
1: It so does. The quote, our findings have important clinical and practical implications. Yeah, practical, as in getting the house clean implications. Yeah, exactly.
2: Do they mean for their partners? Because if they're doing the cooking and cleaning, then the partners might feel an increase.
1: Maybe, but I'm pretty sure that's not what they're saying. Well, I'm not falling for this again.
2: Back to the couch.
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1: Time for another look at the world of culinary excellence. Yeah, that's what we do here mm-hmm. with the Entertainment Report with Nikki.
2: Well, we are today anyway. That's right. With Tony, a new movie on the way based on the life of late celebrity chef Anthony Bourdain. Dominic Sessa plays Anthony Bourdain in this flick, with Antonio Banderas and Leo Woodall also starring in this flick about a young Anthony Bourdain during a transformative 1976 summer in Massachusetts, where he moves from dishwasher to cook, finding purpose in the chaotic restaurant world. Here's the trailer.
3: This guy, he's like a master chef.
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1: You know, I wasn't ready for an Anthony Bourdain movie, but I want to see that, yeah?
2: It looks really cool.
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2: Tony is out in cinemas in August, so look out for it.
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1: Wharfie time.
2: Wharfie time. Can you please explain, Steve? Because nothing actually happens and I'm confused. Can you explain?
3: I'm not sure I can totally, but if Wharfie time's been around for a while. I think it was Pav who first used the phrase in a huddle many moons ago. But, when it's time to get things going and produce something special, that's what they draw upon.
2: Oh, pull your finger out.
1: So it's pull your finger out time, right?
3: Yeah, pull your finger out.
1: Because our question was, the wharf is a fairly unionised kind of environment, so I thought wharfie time might be time for a smoko.
3: Dead right. Quick smoke. Dead right. And they've been misinterpreting it for the first 25 years of this.
1: Wharfie time?
3: We're
1: going out the back for a cuppa. I think we need to put a dance in. I think wharfie time needs a little bit more just to help them get motivated then.
2: So I do feel like something needs to happen because, wharfie time, I was looking around waiting for, what's happening, the signs are up.
1: Wharfie time, everyone
2: nothing.
1: Wiggles their bums.
2: Well, they won. I mean, that's what happened.
1: Free-o or something, you know what I mean?
3: You've been watching Tap Dogs or Lord of the Dance. I don't know when the last time either of you two went down to the wharf was, but I don't think there's a lot of dancing.
0: All the hits and all the laughs with Nikki and DeMello's

0: It is a second serving of Nikki and DeMello here at 97.3 Coast FM, Saturday morning in the factory. And last night, Husey was at Mandurah Performing Arts Centre, Dave Husey talking about, for his Cooked show.
1: Now, why are you especially cooked this time?
2: Well, I was cooked at the Legends game of the AFL last August, where Andrew Embley, WA's finest Andrew Embley, Embers, he broke my ribs and he punched in my lung in a charity game. So
3: that sounds very charitable.
2: It was meant to be, help men stay alive over 50, basically. And I was the only man on the field over 50. Yeah, I almost lost my life in some sacrificial act. I don't know. If he was trying.
3: That's
2: maybe I was being sacrificed for the gods so every other man over 50 could live. I don't know.
3: We appreciate it, man. On my behalf, I say thank you.
2: Yes, exactly. Prostate cancer's a real thing and you get it checked.
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2: Hey there, I'm Brett Thomas. It's the first big test for opposition leader Angus Taylor today, with polling underway in the Farrah by-election. That's the seat vacated by the leader he replaced, Susan Lee. He's spruiking his local candidate this morning.
3: I've been a regional MP for many, many years, and of course I know how important these things, agriculture, health services, fuel security, making sure our immigration policy protects our way of life.
2: The Coalition's held that seat since its creation in 1949. The Energy Minister has delivered his weekly update on Australia's fuel reserves.
4: We currently have 42 days worth of petrol, which is one day less than last week. We have 35 days worth of diesel, which is 2 days more than last week.
2: Chris Bowen speaking this morning. It comes as the US military attacked two Iranian-flagged oil tankers in the Strait of Hormuz. And Spanish officials are preparing for the arrival of a cruise ship in the Canary Islands. That's the centre of an outbreak of the deadly Hunter virus. Four Aussies are on board.
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2: Carlton coach Michael Voss won't buy into talk. The 10-point loss to Brisbane could help him keep his job. The Blues storm back from 49 points down to almost steal a famous victory. Voss insists he isn't thinking about his future.
6: I don't look at it that way. You know, I don't coach for my job. I coach for building a culture, and, you know, hopefully by the time I leave here, you know, we've got winning behaviours and I understand clearly what that looks like.
2: While the Dogs scrap their way to a 2-point win over the Power at Adelaide Oval, rising into the top eight.
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7: 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A few cars, Old Coast Road northbound at Casuarina Drive in Hallshead, but looking good through Falcon. A few cars, Mandurah Road at Mariners Cove Drive in Dudley Park. Also Mandurah Road at the Forum and again at Allnut Street, and in Greenfields, Pinjarra Road at Lakes Road too. A few cars, Ennis Avenue at Dixon Road in Rockingham, again at Grange Drive in Coolangup, looking good through Kwinana Beach. 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
10: Morning, got a sunny one today, as you probably expect. 23 degrees in Mandurah and Rockingham, 22 in Bunbury, and Perth is heading for 24. And yep, like that for a while yet. Tomorrow, sunny and 23. Monday, Tuesday, sunny and 24 degrees. Could be some rain by midweek.
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0: Interesting. Sabrina Carpenter, the song is called House Tour, 97.3 Coast FM, all the hits. DeMello at this end here. I'm hearing this a lot. That song reminds me of this one. It's an old song from the 80s from Peter Gabriel called Big Time.
1: Hi there. I'm on my way, I'm making it.
0: Which is also a song that reminds me of the new one for Harry Styles called, what is it, Dance With Me, his new one? Oh, well, everybody seems to be... Well, I mean, Peter Gabriel was a brilliant artist, but suddenly there's a lot of songs that sound like that particular one kicking around. Oh, what's going on? Anyway, DeMello, 97.3 Coast FM. Welcome. Mother's Day weekend happening. And Freddy's, Frederick Irwin's Anglican School in Halls Head have got Mother's Day celebrations going on today and an open day. Now, Emily from our Coast Crew is going to be there from 9.45, so from about 10 minutes' time, with face painting, music, family fun, free coffee for the first 100 mums. So grab mum and get along early for Mother's Day action at the Mother's Day weekend open day at Frederick Irwin Anglican School's Halls Head Campus.
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Olivia Dean, Man I Need, 97.3 Coast FM. And if Michael Jackson is the man you need, then keep listening for your chance to win tickets to see MJ the Musical, thanks to the Michael Castle Group and 97.3 Coast FM. MJ the Musical is live at Crown Theatre, and we've got your chance to win your way in to the opening June 7. If you're lucky, that's this week on the coast in Brecky as of, well, yeah, Monday, your chance to win. Medusa.

0: All the Hits with DeMello looking after it. It is the Mother's Day weekend. Tomorrow is Mother's Day, and as we check local happenings for GJD Security, professional, structured, and going places, join them. 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Reminder that today's the day for the Mother's Day weekend open day at Frederick Irwin Anglican School, the Halls Head campus. It's on now. Emily's down there from the Coast Crew. There's coffee for the first 100 mums. There's chalky hearts. There's sensory stations, music, and plenty going on as well. So obviously that today, maybe an early Mother's Day treat. If mum's around, give her a cuddle or at least give her a call tomorrow. If she's not around, at least think about it tomorrow. Whatever you get up to, I hope you have a great weekend.
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1: Hey there, I'm Brett Thomas. A by-election in the New South Wales seat of Farrah is expected to have national ramifications. It was vacated by former Liberal leader Susan Lee, a seat held by the Coalition since its inception in 1949. With One Nation and an independent breathing down their necks, opposition leader Angus Taylor is determined to keep it in Liberal hands.
2: Well, I'm going to be fighting till 6 o'clock tonight to make sure we do. And that's my focus today. We're going to be talking to the people of Farrah and making sure they understand our commitment.
1: Poll booths open this morning. More so-called ISIS brides could be coming back to Australia. 7 News reporting one will arrive next month. That's news to Deputy PM Richard Marles.
3: I don't know, and we're not part of doing any work to repatriate any of these people, as we've said from the outset.
1: 3 are in custody after returning from Syria this week. One woman in Sydney has been denied bail. And 4 Aussies on board a virus-stricken cruise ship are preparing to evacuate and isolate in the Canary Islands.
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1: The Bulldogs' epic 2-point win over the Power has come at a cost. Tim English left the field late in the match after a nasty clash of heads with a teammate. Coach Luke Beveridge revealing his ruckman suffered concussion.
4: Just failed his scat, so he'll be out for whatever period of time he needs. We'll see how we go. He's got a history there.
1: While the Blues almost turned the tables on the Lions last night, a 49-point comeback falling short by 11 points at the Gabba. In the early Arvo game today, the Kangas and the Swans under the lid at Marvel.
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5: There's a breakdown in success. Quinada Freeway northbound after Russell Road. It's off in the right emergency lane. Be mindful on the approach, but otherwise the freeway not too bad. And a few cars, Old Coast Road northbound at Casuarina Drive in Hallshead. Pinchower Road at Dower Street to get at Lakes Road in Greenfields. Manja Road at the Forum and to get at Allnut Street. A few cars, Pinchower Road at Husband Road in Barragup. Also Manja Road at Gordon Road. Looking pretty good through Baldivis. A few cars, Dixon Road at Ennis Avenue in Rockingham. 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
0: 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Corner of Gordon and Shepherd Road. Open till late.
9: Morning, sunny and a top of 23, the forecast here in Mandurah today. Perth expecting a top of 23 as well. Bunbury expecting 22. Tomorrow for Mother's Day, it's looking sunny and you guessed it, 23 again. Monday, sunny and 24. Tuesday, the same. Wednesday could be seeing a bit of rain.
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9: Yeah, it is your weekend, Saturday morning. Hope it's off to a great start. Nikki hanging out with you for it. Got Kato and John on the way in the next 20 minutes. Old School Maroon 5 soon. And right now, Somba, he's a homewrecker and he's not afraid to tell you about it. Here he is on the coast.
10: Yeah.

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Ed Sheeran and Galway Girl here on the coast. Ed's been through a bit of health struggles as of late. He announced on his Instagram a couple of weeks ago that he's been suffering with shingles. He's all good now, he says, but to mark a new chapter in his life, he's also shaved off his signature red hair. It's gone. So there you go, Ed, moving into a healthier chapter in his life, let's hope now as well. Hey, coming up in the next 15 minutes, got a great new local track on the way. Matt Gresham, local boy from the Rockingham Mandra area. He has, obviously appeared on Australian Idol, if you remember back in the day, and he's got a new song out. This one is called Goldmine.

0: liking that at the moment. It's got a bit of, I don't know, Teddy Swims vibe to it, maybe. Loving it either way. Matt Gresham's new one, Goldmine, plays in the next 15 here on the coast.
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1: It's Matt Gresham and Goldmine here on the coast. Great hearing local music. You'll hear more of it in Coast Nation tomorrow night from 6. We go all Aussie for 2 hours here on the coast. So join us then. You might hear that one from Matt Gresham then as well. Never know. We'll have to listen. Tomorrow night from 6, Coast Nation here on the coast. Speaking of Aussies, I mean, we claim her as our own. She grew up in Melbourne. Here she is, Rosé. Obviously went to Blackpink, the K-pop girl band, and now she's teaming up with Bruno with Aperture here on the coast.

Yes, Boon, and All I Really Want here on the Coast. A great Aussie artist there. We love hearing it. And you're listening to Coast FM on your Saturday morning. Hey, tomorrow is Mother's Day. Don't forget. Surprise. If you've you haven't thought of anything for Mum yet, you better get to the shops quick, snart. Or maybe you could take her along tomorrow to Mandra Open Studios. That is happening again this weekend. Could be a lovely outing for Mother's Day. I mean, great weather to get out and about around town. And it's a free self-guided art trail taking place across two weekends, giving you the opportunity to explore studios throughout the city, meet local artists and discover the stories behind their work. Across the weekend, there's artists from a wide range of disciplines, from painting, ceramics, textiles, photography and sculpture, all opening up their doors to the public. So head along to this free event. It's continuing this weekend, both days, 10 a.m. to 4 p.m. It's happening right now at various creative spaces all around Mandra. You can check out those details at coastlive.com.

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1: Hey there, I'm Brett Thomas. Voters in the New South Wales federal seat of Farrer are casting their ballots in today's by-election. The Coalition's held that seat since its creation in 1949. But One Nation candidate David Farley says he's got three clear jobs to do.
2: I've got to win today. I've got to make sure that we're ready for the next election, and I want to help Pauline Hanson and its team build a powerful political party for Australia.
1: Another fuel update with 42 days of petrol, 35 of diesel and 29 in jet fuel in Australia's reserves. Energy Minister Chris Bowen says supply remains strong.
3: Australians, I think, can again take confidence from these figures. They show that the steps that the government has put in place and the industry working so hard to diversify our supply chain, we're getting fuel from countries from which we normally wouldn't get it.
1: Three of the four ISIS brides who returned to Australia will spend this weekend behind bars. One woman had her bail denied in a Sydney court yesterday, and Donald Trump claims he expects to hear back from Iran about the latest peace proposal as soon as today.
4: With leading brands like Sealy Posturepedic, King Coil and Tempur, 40 Winks is serious about sleep. 40 Winks, Coburn, Rockingham and Mandurah.
1: Bittersweet for Michael Voss as Carlton just fell short of an epic comeback at the Gabba last night. The Blues flipping the script, storming from 49 points down against the Lions, losing by just 11. The coach has mixed emotions.
5: We acknowledge the fight, but we can't be comfortable in mediocrity. You know, we've got to have higher standards of ourselves than that.
1: And Brownlow medal betting has been suspended, with power star Zach Butters set to come under heat from the MRO for a bump on Dogs midfielder Joel Frazier. Port went down by 2 points at Adelaide Oval last night.
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6: Earlier breakdown in success, Kwinana Freeway northbound after Russell Road. That's been cleared away, but now there's a breakdown in the city on the freeway northbound at the exit to Mounts Bay Road. It's off in the left emergency lane. And freeway northbound, so Mortimer Road through to Rolley Road, and freeway southbound a bit sluggish at Mill Point Road. Few cars, Mandurah Road at the Forum, and again at Allnut Street, Mandurah Road and Mandurah Drive roundabout, and Pinchara Road at Sutton Street, again at Lakes Road in Greenfields, and Ennis Avenue at Dixon Road, and again at Ray Road in Rockingham. 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
0: 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Open till late.
11: Morning, a sunny one today, expecting a top of 23 here in Mandurah and Perth. Bunbury looking at 22. Tomorrow sunny and 23 as well. Monday sunny and 24. Same deal for Tuesday. By Wednesday, we could be seeing a few showers.
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11: weekend. It is your weekend. Hope it's off to a great start on this Saturday morning. We've got Tyler lined up for you in the next 15 minutes. Also some old school Hayley Steinfeld and Cyril in the next 10 as well. And right now here's Bebe Rexha, brand new tune. She has reworked a 90s dance tune. Here it is, New Religion, here on the coast.

0: Jason Derulo and One to Want Me here on the coast on your Saturday morning. Hey, next week we'll have your chance to win tickets to Crown Perth to see MJ the Musical. How cool is this? We've got double passes up for grabs to see the story, the music and the magic of Michael Jackson as it comes to life in MJ the Musical, opening June 7 at Crown Theatre Perth. Direct from Broadway and the winner of multiple Tony Awards, MJ the Musical is taking you behind the scenes of Michael Jackson's legendary 1992 Dangerous World Tour. If you want to hear many, many of his songs from the Jackson 5 classics to, you know, some of his biggest hits like Billie Jean and Beat It, then you need to head along to this show. You can get your tickets via Ticketmaster or, as I say, listen in next week. We'll have your chance to win those double passes when you wake up from Monday morning here on the coast. Hey, coming up soon, another classic, The Killers, Mr. Brightside, and Olivia Dean is up next.
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Sabrina Carpenter, and When Did You Get Hot? Here on the coast, the biggest backhanded compliment I've ever heard. But there you go. Sabrina, she's teaming up with some absolute legends of late. Madonna, she of course appeared with at Coachella. She got her up on stage with her for a set. They've released a song together now as well. And she performed with Stevie Nicks at the Met Gala last week. She's getting all the legendary ladies on stage with her at the moment. So yeah, Sabrina Carpenter, the big time, baby. Hey, coming up soon, let you know a Mother's Day event happening tomorrow in town. I'll give you more details in the next 20 minutes. Right now, though, the latest from the Kid Laroi, A Perfect World, here on

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0: what's happening right in town for Mother's Day. The City of Mandurah putting on this Mother's Day pink walk from 10 o'clock tomorrow, sorry, 7 o'clock tomorrow morning at the George Robinson Gardens on Shoal Street here in Mandurah. You can take steps for Mum this Mother's Day with a free 4-kilometre walk to raise awareness for breast cancer. Starting in the George Robinson Gardens to Soldiers Cove, there's also a cool prize up for grabs in the Pink Walk Photo Competition. So make sure you wear pink, I'm assuming. Head along to this tomorrow from 7 a.m, City of Mandurah's Mother's Day Pink Walk, raising monies for a very worthy cause. All those details at our website, coastlive.com.au. 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
1: Hey there, it's Stephen Zoyce with you. A by-election in the New South Wales seat of Farrer is set to have national ramifications. It was vacated by former Liberal leader Susan Lee, a seat held by the Coalition since 1949, and Angus Taylor's keen to keep One Nation from claiming it.
2: Well, I'm going to be fighting till 6 o'clock tonight to make sure we do. And that's my focus today, working with Reza. We're going to be talking to the people of Farrer and making sure they understand our commitment.
1: Three of the four ISIS brides who returned to Australia will spend the weekend in jail. One has already had her bail denied, while two in Melbourne will apply for bail on Monday. And the Deputy PM has reported more will try and come back. Richard Marles confident our security agencies have it covered.
3: We have amongst the best security agencies in the world. 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
1: And Spanish officials are getting set for the arrival of a cruise ship in the Canary Islands. That's the centre of an outbreak of the deadly hantavirus.
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1: Port Zach Butters could be in strife for a heavy bump in last night's two-point loss to the Western Bulldogs. The power champ cleaned up Joel Frazier. Listeners Bernie Vince not impressed.
5: He does some dumb things, Zach Butters, every now and then. He does some brilliant things. Then he just has this little moment where he just forgets the rules. He ran way past the footy, left the ground, bumped, and he's very lucky Frazier got up.
1: And Scott Pendlebury will equal the game's record tonight as the Pies face the Cats at the MCG.
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6: Earlier breakdown in the city on the freeway northbound at the exit to Mounts Bay Road. That has been cleared away. And freeway northbound, so Mortimer Road, Merge Point through to Rowley Road, again at South Street. And freeway southbound at Mill Point Road. A crash in Lakelands on Madge Goodup Drive northbound at Lilydale Drive. Traffic a little busy on the approach. A few cars, Old Coast Road northbound at Pierwood Parade in Halls Head. Madge Road at the Forum, again at Allnut Street. Pinchara Road at Sutton Street, again at Dower Street. Also Madge Road at the Madge Goodup Drive roundabout. And Madge Road at Gordon Road too. 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
0: 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Corner of Gordon and Shepherd Road. Open till late.
9: Afternoon. A lovely sunny one today. Expecting a top of 23 here in Mandurah. Perth 23 as well. Bunbury looking at 22 today. Tomorrow, sunny and 23 again for Mother's Day. Monday, sunny and 24. Same forecast for Tuesday before the rain creeps in on Wednesday.
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9: It is your weekend. Hope it's off to a great start at lunchtime on a Saturday. We've got the tunes lined up for you, including Harry Styles and American Girls, which all makes sense now that he's written a song about American Girls, now that he is engaged to one with Zoe Kravitz, his fiancée. Coming up in the next few minutes, we've got Olivia Rodrigo's brand new one called Drop Dead as well. And right now, Haven and Caitlin Aragon, here they are with I Run.

Harry Styles and American Girls here on the coast, which makes a lot of sense now that we realise he is engaged to an American girl. Yeah, Harry Styles engaged to Zoe Kravitz. Congratulations to the happy couple. They do look very happy together. Bless them. Hey, coming up in the next 10 minutes, we have a new tune, which is reworking a 2009 song that I went clubbing to, and I'm not ready to hear songs that I went clubbing to being remade already. Anyway, Leonie's done it. I have no choice. Yeah, her song's called Don't Worry. Of course, reworking the 2009 tune from Jay Sean.

0: 10 minutes. Coldplay up next as well here on the coast.
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Lady Gaga and Doechii from The Devil Wears Prada 2 soundtrack. It's Runway here on the coast on your Saturday afternoon. I'll give you some more details on what's happening around town this weekend in the next 15 minutes. In the meantime, though, we're going old school with Britney. Oops, I did it again here on the coast.

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0: Eminem and Rihanna, Love the Way You Lie, a bit of old school here on the coast. And this weekend, of course, Mother's Day tomorrow, but today there is plenty still happening around town as we check your street check, thanks to Harvey Norman Carpet and Flooring Mandra. Now, today until 3 o'clock this afternoon, the Rockingham Naval Association have their 125-year anniversary of Australia's Navy, or the HMAS Stirling. You can head along to the Rockingham Naval Association and meet the incredible people who keep HMAS Stirling running with live music and food trucks. 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I know a lot of kids that would get very excited hearing that there's going to be an Air Force plane flying over as well. So if you would like to see all the festivities of the 125-year anniversary of Australia's Navy at the Rockingham Naval Association, it's all happening today until 3 o'clock this afternoon. 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
2: 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What you hear can take you far from here. It can move you to dance, to run, to tears. 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
1: Hey there, it's Stephen Joyce with you. Opposition leader Angus Taylor is on the ground in the Farrow electorate in southern New South Wales, outspurking Liberal candidate Ray Sobudkowski in today's pivotal by-election.
2: She's been fighting for Farrow, fighting to make sure our farmers in this region get the water they deserve, fighting to make sure we have the health services in this region that are so desperately needed.
1: The coalition has held the seat since 1949. Science and health is set to get a boost in the federal budget to be released next week. The CSIRO will receive almost $388 million over 4 years, while the Australian Centre for Disease Preparedness will get $38 million a year. Minister Tim Ayres says the funding's to safeguard us against another pandemic.
3: We know governments around the world, it is more than a remote possibility that there'll be future pandemics, and making sure that we are ahead of the game.
1: And Westpac now believes there'll be further cash rate hikes in August and September rather than June and August. It comes after the RBA announced the third rise of the year this week.
4: The Ravenswood Hotel, on the banks of the Murray River. The perfect place to catch up. The Ravenswood Hotel.
1: Brisbane have held off a valiant Carlton outfit overnight, the reigning premiers snagging an 11-point win at the Gabba. The Blues coming home with a wet sail this time, but still weren't able to get the job done. And listeners Kate McCarthy says it's a positive step forward, but...
5: I think we still learnt they can only play a half of football. Just because it was the second half that was better this week, I think they can still only string it together for a couple of quarters at the max, which must be so frustrating for Carlton fans. That must be the most frustrating part.
1: And Collingwood champ Scott Pendlebury set to equal the game's record tonight against the Cats.
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6: Earlier breakdown in the city on the freeway northbound at the exit to Mounts Bay Road. That has been cleared away. And freeway northbound, so Mortimer Road, Merge Point through to Rowley Road, again at South Street. And freeway southbound at Mill Point Road. A crash in Lakelands on Manjigoodup Drive northbound at Lilydale Drive. Traffic a little busy on the approach. A few cars, Old Coast Road northbound at Peelwood Parade in Halls Head. Manjigoodup Road at the Forum, again at Allnut Street. Pinchara Road at Sutton Street, again at Dower Street. Also Manjigoodup Road at the Manjigoodup Drive roundabout. And Manjigoodup Road at Gordon Road too. 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
10: Arvo, it is a lovely sunny one today. Expecting a top of 23 here in Mandurah and in Perth. Bunbury 22. Tomorrow, sunny and 23 again for Mother's Day. Monday, sunny and 24. Same forecast for Tuesday. Then it looks like the showers are creeping in on Wednesday.
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10: It is your weekend. Hope it's off to a great start. I've got a pretty cool track on the way for you in the next 15 minutes or so. Ray, she has teamed up with Hans Zimmer, like the legendary movie soundtrack creator, composer for this track. It's called Click Clack Symphony, and it's on the way in the next 15 minutes. One to listen out for. Right now, they're getting things started with some Tay Tay and Elizabeth Taylor here on the coast.

Though this season of her life had been cold, lonely, and tough, though she slipped back into a darkness she had hoped by now to have overcome, she had learned a beautiful lesson as she kissed her girls goodbye and thanked them for getting her out the house. That maybe...

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0: Sunny Federa and Crystal teaming up again for that one. It's called My Love and New Stuff here on the Coast. We love hearing new Aussie tunes. You'll hear more of them in Coast Nation tomorrow night from 6 here on the Coast. Hope you can join us tomorrow night for that. And hey, coming up next week, we'll continue with Pumped Up with Kevin Green. Now, it's a simple task. We just want you to answer the phone with Pumped Up with Kevin Green on a Thursday morning. So you don't have to do that all the time. You know, you can just train yourself to Thursday morning, whenever you get a random call, you answer that phone with Pumped Up with Kevin Green. 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

Ed Sheeran's Camera as remixed by Cyril here on the coast. Great to hear an Aussie getting involved in Ed Sheeran's music there as well. It's Nikki with you on this Saturday afternoon. Hope your weekend has gotten off to a great start. Got Amy Shark's latest tune on the way soon. And right now, some Alex Warren. His latest one's called Fever Dream, playing now on the coast.

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0: That's a brand new one from Sia and David Guetta. These guys love teaming up. That one's called Awake Tonight. New music right here on the coast. Hope you've had a lovely start to your weekend so far. It is time for me to get out of here though. So wishing all the mums out there happy Mother's Day for tomorrow. Make sure you spoil mum and enjoy your day. Heaps of things going on around town. 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Otherwise, enjoy your weekend and I will catch you Monday morning when you wake up. See ya.
1: He's one of the greatest entertainers of all time. 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Be the correct caller and you could win a double pass to MJ the Musical. 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
3: Let's get the party started. See you at the bar. You was hardly talking. That's when I knew that your heart was scarring. Friends to lovers need a part to star in. 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
2: Hey there, it's Stephen Zoyce with you. Opposition leader Angus Taylor is on the ground in the Farrow electorate in southern New South Wales, outspurking Liberal candidate Ray Sobrkowski in today's pivotal by-election.
3: She's been fighting for Farrow, fighting to make sure our farmers in this region get the water they deserve, fighting to make sure we have the health services in this region that are so desperately needed.
2: The coalition has held the seat since 1949. Science and health is set to get a boost in the federal budget to be released next week. The CSIRO will receive almost $388 million over 4 years, while the Australian Centre for Disease Preparedness will get $38 million a year. Minister Tim Ayres says the funding's to safeguard us against another pandemic.
4: We know governments around the world, it is more than a remote possibility that there'll be future pandemics, and making sure that we are ahead of the game.
2: And Westpac now believes there'll be further cash rate hikes in August and September rather than June and August. It comes after the RBA announced the third rise of the year this week.
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2: Brisbane have held off a valiant Carlton outfit overnight, the reigning premiers snagging an 11-point win at the Gabba. The Blues coming home with a wet sail this time, but still weren't able to get the job done. And listeners Kate McCarthy says it's a positive step forward, but...
6: I think we still learnt they can only play a half of football. Just because it was the second half that was better this week, I think they can still only string it together for a couple of quarters at the max, which must be so frustrating for Carlton fans. That must be the most frustrating part.
2: And Collingwood champ Scott Pendlebury set to equal the game's record tonight against the Cats.
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7: We still have roadworks underway on Preston Beach Road northbound to Forest Highway. Lane closures and speed reductions will be in place. Meanwhile, Kwinana Freeway northbound moving slowly. Thomas Road merge to Rolly Road plus heavy South Street to Leach Highway. And in Mandurah, still seeing brake lights. Mandurah Road at Pinjarra Road. Mandurah Road at Allnut Street. Pinjarra Road at Lakes Road plus around the Forum. 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
11: More of the same of what it has been. Sunny and 23 today. Minimum overnight of 14. Tops of 23 tomorrow. Sunny and 24 on Monday. Tuesday, much the same. Sunny 23. Possible shower on Wednesday. We're looking at 22 degrees. And Thursday and Friday, a shower or two at this stage. Right now, Mandurah is sitting on a comfortable 22.2.
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11: vibes. 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
13: Oh. Is that Mandy?
14: Oh, hang on. I've been, oh, that real estate guy.
15: not quite the words we were looking for, Mandy.
13: Oh, that real estate guy, I'm afraid, is not.
14: It's someone green.
13: Going to cut the mustard. It is someone green.
14: I've been doing something with him. I can't remember what.
15: Have you? Okay.
13: Well, listen.
14: Oh, golly, my husband's in bed, so I better be careful.
13: You're skirting around it. What you meant to say was pumped up with Kevin Green.
14: Oh, pumped up, that's right. Oh, golly. 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

0: 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Since you've been gone. Her name?
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0: 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Since you've been gone. 97.3 Coast FM. How you doing? My name is Squinty, and we have got the ladies of the moment. Yet Madonna is back. She teams up with Sabrina Carpenter.

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New music on the air from Madonna and Sabrina. Yep, they've teamed up together. In fact, Sabrina bought Madonna out at Coachella.

0: 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All right, let's do it. 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
1: I really fell in love with songwriting like in like 2020, 2021, kind of during the like Olivia Rodrigo, Lizzie McAlpine era. I was like, this is the coolest thing I've ever seen. And I'd always loved writing and I'd always loved singing. So I was like, this is like the two mixtures of my two favorite things. And so I like begged my dad. I was like, please, can we go get a guitar? We got like a $50 guitar. Cute. And I just started writing and I never stopped and just fell in love with it.
0: 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I love it, I love it, I love it. 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Her name is Bella Kay. I love it, I love it, I love it. 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
1: G'day there, it's Mike Humphrey with you. Australian embassy staff in Ukraine are on high alert following warnings from Moscow. Russian President Vladimir Putin warning of retaliatory strikes on Kiev if attacks disrupt tomorrow's Victory Day parade in Moscow's Red Square, the occasion celebrating the end of World War II with the US sanctioning a two-day ceasefire. Three ISIS brides who return to Australia will spend the remainder of the weekend behind bars. The Deputy PM on reports more ISIS brides will attempt to come back.
2: Those who do come back, if anyone has been engaged in any illegal activity, they'll be met by the full force of the law.
1: Cattle is proving to be a real-life cash cow for Aussie farmers as prices and demand for beef soar in the United States. Prices at all-time highs stateside, with demand showing no signs of slowing down ahead of US summer, or what experts call grilling season. And polls close in just 1 hour as Australia waits to see if the federal seat of Farah goes orange, blue or teal.
3: Test drive the GWM Aura. 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
1: The Sydney Swans are back flying high atop of the AFL ladder following a gritty 8-point win over North Melbourne at Marvel Stadium. Hayden McLean, Logan McDonald and Isaac Heaney all booting 3 goals each with the final score 105-97. Heaney singing the Kangaroos' praises.
4: They're a very good side. I mean, their contest, they had a lot of numbers over the contest and their pressure was outstanding and beat us on the night. I think we've got a bit to go back and work on.
1: Audio courtesy of Fox Sports there, and in action now, the Giants taking on the Bombers at NG Stadium.
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7: Yeah, good afternoon to ya. We're looking at a sunny top of 23 today. Much the same tomorrow. Minimum overnight of 14 degrees. By Monday, sunny, 24 degrees. And then Tuesday, back to a sunny 23 degrees. By Wednesday, we're looking at the possible chance of a shower or showers in 22. Thursday and Friday, we're getting into 20s and 19 degrees with a shower or two both days. And then by apparently next Saturday, as we look 7 days ahead, partly cloudy and 19 degrees. Right now, Mandurah, we're sitting on 23 degrees.
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8: Now, men who do more household chores have an increased libido.
9: Really?
10: Sounds like a woman's written this.
8: Doesn't it? I'm skeptical.
10: I promise.
8: Research has found that males who take up more domestic tasks such as meal planning and cleaning can boost their sexual desire as a result. The authors of the study believe that the findings could be useful for couples who are going through relationship therapy.
10: Okay, that quote, definitely sounds like a woman's
8: research. It so does.
7: Quote, yeah. Woman's research. Absolutely. Hey, Nikki and DeMello, back to wake you up with Weird World.

0: Afrojack, Eva Simons, 97.3 Coast FM. And if you want to hear more bangers like that to get your Saturday night started tonight, 6 until 9, we have got you covered in, I don't know, 10 past, quarter past or something like that. 6 o'clock tonight, play some Prodigy. I'm a fire starter, fire starter. We can go from that to playing you this 90s classic. And we can then also play you some Calvin Harris, Dua Lipa. All your Saturday night party bangers are right here. 97.3 Coast FM. We've got you 6 until 9 and then the hype.
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0: 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You know who we're talking about? 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

0: 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It's called House Tour. 97.3 Coast FM playing you all the hits, and a lot of those hits come out of Sweden. You'd be surprised how many, actually. Zara Larsson's huge at the moment. These guys, noted, have done an amazing remix of Daisies as well. From Justin Bieber. These guys out of Sweden as well. This massive hit on the way next. 97.3 Coast FM.
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1: G'day there, it's Mike Humphrey with you. Polls are now closed in the New South Wales federal seat of Farrer in what could be a historic victory for One Nation or Teal candidate Michelle Millthorpe. The seat vacated by former Deputy Leader Susan Lee has been Liberal held since its inception in 1949, over 59,000 early votes now being counted in Albury, a little over half the electorate casting theirs at the ballot box since 8 a.m. The Australian Embassy in Ukraine is on high alert after the Kremlin warned foreign staff to evacuate ahead of possible missile strikes this weekend. The warning comes as Vladimir Putin prepares for Russia's annual Victory Day parade in Moscow, with fears of retaliation if a temporary ceasefire is broken. Aussie farmers are cashing in on increased demand and record high US beef prices. Producers exporting over 146,000 tonnes during this year to date, up 13% this time last year. The protein craze, spurred on by social media, seen as the catalyst.
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1: The Sydney Swans are back flying high atop of the AFL ladder following a gritty 8-point win over North Melbourne at Marvel Stadium. Hayden McLean, Logan McDonald and Isaac Heaney all booting 3 goals each with the final score 105-97. Heaney singing the Kangaroos' praises.
3: 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I think we've got a bit to go back and work on.
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10: Well, we've reached our top in Mandurah of 23 degrees today. Overnight, we're looking at a minimum of 14 and then 23 and sunny again tomorrow. By Monday, sunny 24 degrees. Tuesday, sunny 23 again. And by Wednesday, a possible chance of some showers or a shower, 22, and then a shower or two for Thursday and Friday as we look ahead.
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1: I think this song has always been the first step on this journey of You Seem Pretty Sad for a Girl So In Love. It's about a first date, and so it just feels like a new beginning. Trying to capture all those feelings of meeting someone that you have feelings for and just being like nervous and like kind of insecure, but super excited and just like lovesick over this person.
0: Very excited for this new album. Playing this new Olivia Rodrigo hit, Drop Dead, in less than 3 minutes. Stay here. You can see the money, paying all your
2: 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Then keep your phone close Thursday during breakfast with Nikki and DeMello. 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
2: It's someone green.
1: Going to cut the mustard. It is someone green.
2: I've been doing something with him. I can't remember what.
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2: Oh, golly, my husband's in bed, so I better be careful.
1: You're skirting around it. What you meant to say was pumped up with Kevin Green.
2: Oh, pumped up. That's right. Oh, golly. Yes, that's it.
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0: New from an Aussie producer, Like a Prayer from Madonna. I close my eyes. Oh God. Which is all the rage again because this is Sabrina and Madonna doing this at Coachella a couple of weeks back. How good. Swifty up next here at Coast FM.
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Been to Perth like 4 times in the last 4 years. He loves this place. Hey, got new music from him, actually.

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Thank you, Harry. 97.3 Coast FM, that is me done. I'll be back on your radio tomorrow morning according to the roster. Not sure how my head's going to feel, but we'll see how we go. Doing that from 10 a.m, I suppose. Hey, we're getting into party hits after 6 o'clock. 2 hours commercial free, by the way. How about we play some Prodigy, yeah? I'm a fire starter, twisted fire starter. Love that. We can go from that. Play some rock stuff from No Doubt. And keep the rock stuff as well with this. From Fall Out Boy. We've got R&B, hip-hop and stuff as well. And cheesy classic anthems like Jackie. Those hits and more coming up for you minutes from now. Hope you have a great Saturday night. All hits 97.3 Coast FM. See you, bye.

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That maybe...

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10: 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Burn this club down,
1: house right down. Home of Australia's best DJs and biggest club sounds. This is The Hype. Burn this club down,
11: house right down. Yes, welcome back to Australia's biggest party. It's Scudder and Ed Coleman here, soundtracking whatever you're doing out there tonight. How you doing, Ed?
12: Yes, amazing, thank you. We have some world-class talent for you tonight in the shape of Yves V with an exclusive guest mix all the way from Belgium.
11: Yes, of Tomorrowland fame. He's been everywhere and done everything except for The Hype. Let's tick that off tonight. Ed Coleman, you are kicking off tonight's proceedings, though. Take it away. I know you can
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0: 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You are tuned in to The Hype.
1: Yes, it is Ed Coleman and Scudder with you. Let us know what you're up to tonight. Hit us up at The Hype Radio on Instagram. And right about now, DJ Delicious is about to grace the decks.
0: And she always has something tasty in store for us. Here she is on The Hype.
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0: to the Hype. That was an exclusive mix from DJ Delicious. Ed Coleman and Scudder with you.
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1: 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The
2: 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MJ the Musical, opening June 7th, Crown Theatre Perth. 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
1: 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Cannot wait. Let's get into it. 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

0: 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Absolutely unleashing here on The Hype. Thank you for that, Mix.
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0: Nikki and DeMello when you wake up. Gonna be great, gonna be a good day. One of the more commented on was Hugh Jackman. Not for his outfit.
1: No, I was going to say, I think he was worse suit, as many men do. He brought his new gal, new squeeze.
0: Smitten was the description I've seen.
1: No, Sutton's her name.
0: Well, there's a T-shirt. He's probably going to get one. Mate, I'm smitten with Sutton.
1: Yeah.
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0: Nikki and DeMello when you wake up. Gonna be great, gonna be a good day. One of the more commented on was Hugh Jackman.
1: Mm.
0: Not for his outfit.
1: No, I was going to say, I think his war suit, as many men do. Yes.
0: Yeah.
1: No. Brought his new gal, his new squeeze.
0: Smitten was the description I've seen.
1: Sutton's her name.
0: Well, there's a T-shirt. He's probably going to get one made. I'm smitten with Sutton.
1: Yeah.
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0: He's one of the greatest entertainers of all time. MJ the Musical, opening June 7th, Crown Theatre Perth. 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
11: Throwing pebbles like, do you love me or not? 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
2: Hey, Jess Rouse here. One Nation has declared a thumping win in the Farrah by-election. It marks the first time the party has won a lower house seat in federal parliament and a historic moment for Farrah, having been held by either a Lib or National member for the last 77 years. The votes are still being counted, but so far One Nation's David Farley has 57% of the vote on first preferences. Independent Michelle Millthorpe, his closest competitor, with nearly 43%. Two climbers and their rescuers will be winched to safety in New South Wales this morning. The men from Victoria were climbing one of the most popular climbs in the Warrumbungles yesterday when one of them was hit by a falling rock. Suffering a suspected concussion, the two climbers managed to get to the top and call for help. Police rescue winched in critical care paramedics who treated and stayed with the duo. All will be winched out this morning. Washington is still waiting for a response on a proposal to end the war in Iran, and the cruise ship infected with hantavirus is just one day away from docking in the Canary Islands.
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2: The Cats kicked 11 goals to the Magpies 4 after half-time to run out the 122-68 winners at the MCG. Collingwood lost captain Darcy Moore to concussion early on. In Darwin, after a terrible start, the Suns managed a win against St Kilda. And meantime, in the earlier game yesterday, Sydney returned to the top of the AFL ladder with a 105-97 win over North Melbourne. And Melbourne City has progressed to the A-League Women's Grand Final after a win over crosstown rivals Victory overnight. City won 2-0 with their final opponent to be decided today.
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7: Happy Mother's Day. Welcome to the perfect situation. 23 and lots of sunshine, blue sky. A good day for it. Yes, 24 degrees tomorrow. Similar for Tuesday with a bit of rain around for Wednesday. A top there of 21. Let's check the waters here thanks to the Mandurah Boat Shop. Northeasterly winds 10 to 15 knots. They're becoming variable below 10 knots by this afternoon. Then becoming east to northeasterly 10 to 15 knots by the late evening. Seas are around 1 metre with the swell southwesterly at 1 metre.
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0: Nikki and DeMello when you wake up. Gonna be great, gonna
1: be a good day. One of the more commented on was Hugh Jackman. Not for his outfit.
2: No, I was going to say, I think he was wore a suit, as many men do. 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
1: Yeah.
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1: Well, there's a T-shirt. You're probably going to get one. Mate, I'm smitten with something.
2: Yeah.
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1: Discover why your number one office for the 12th year in a row is Harcourt's Mandurah.
2: Hey, Jess Rouse here. One Nation has declared a thumping win in the Farrah by-election. It marks the first time the party's won a lower house seat in federal parliament. Votes are still being counted, but so far One Nation's David Farley has 57% of the vote on first preferences. He says Farrah's been ignored by successive governments.
3: Farrah, the price of a safe seat is neglect. And again, when I travelled Farrah all the way across it, the infrastructure assets of health have been ignored.
2: The cruise ship infected with Hunter virus is just one day away from docking in the Canary Islands. Spanish authorities say the ship will be anchored, passengers will disembark with basic belongings and then be flown to various places. A sixth case of the deadly virus has been confirmed as well. Two climbers and their rescuers will be winched to safety in New South Wales this morning. The men from Victoria were climbing one of the most popular climbs in the Warrumbungles yesterday when one of them was hit by a falling rock. And the US continues to wait for a response from Iran over that peace deal.
0: 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Proudly rooted in Rockingham since 1972.
2: Collingwood coach Craig McRae says they can't blame their loss on losing captain Darcy Moore to concussion last night. The Magpies were dealt a 54-point loss from Geelong. McRae says there's more of a problem than one man going down.
4: Is that a story? It's not, you know, I wouldn't think that Darcy going down is the reason why, you know, they have kicked 18-odd goals. He would like to think we're better than one person. We've proven that when he hasn't played.
2: In the other games, after a terrible start, the

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3: The perfect situation for Mother's Day. Fine day, top of 23. 24, warmer tomorrow, similar for Tuesday. Then by Wednesday, the rain is kind of lurking, though not a ton, just a bit. All right, top of 21 degrees. Hitting the water today, thanks to the Mandurah Boat Shop. Let's check what's happening. Winds are going northeasterly, 10 to 15 knots, becoming variable below 10 knots by the afternoon, then becoming east to northeasterly, 10 to 15 knots by the late evening. Seas around a metre. The swell is southwesterly at 1 metre.
4: Hey, this is Miley Cyrus.
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1: Nikki DeMello, Amy Sharp, bit of a catch-up last week. 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
2: Yeah, I guess that's what makes me really lucky is I have someone who doesn't really care what I write about as long as the songs are good. 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
1: 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Welcome to Mother's Day. Hope it's a nice one already for you. Let's continue with some of these hits. Coming up, The Beats, Fisher, Tones and I. It's your favour. Summer's on the way in the next few minutes as well. Give me a few minutes, they're on next.
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Beautiful day here, top of 24, sunshine, blue skies, Mother's Day. Happy Mother's Day. Of course, the Pink Walk's on today. That's on in the next, 25 minutes. Starts from the George Robinson Gardens in the city. This is raising a whole bunch of money for breast cancer. Details when you want them. Hit us up at coastlive.com.au. Have a fine morning. Here's a soundtrack for you, Miles Smith on the coast. Watching

0: Nice day here today and tomorrow. Tops 23s, 24s, lots of sunshine and blue sky. Then from Tuesday, a little bit of rain on the forecast. Not going to be a lot, but it's a little bit. So let's get to that shortly. News headlines, weather. Traffic around town is pretty good into and out of, but we'll get you an update fairly soon here. And of course, all the hits continue. Stand by here for Zara Larsson. Joining the Pink Pat, the rest. Bit of a team up.
1: The Zara one was one that everyone just off the bat really loved. And it made me happy because I'm just happy to be kind of in some small capacity alongside her in this like cool way.
0: Let's get you stateside next. Neo and Pitbull. Let's get you all the hits here. Just a few.
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2: Hey, Jess Rouse here. One Nation has declared a landslide victory in the Farrer by-election. Candidate David Farley leads a two-party preferred count over his nearest rival, Independent Michelle Millthorpe. Party leader Pauline Hanson reckons the result is a big boost for the party.
3: We're going to look forward to the future. And the people out there who may be watching this, we're coming after those other seats.
2: This is the first time in Farrer's 77-year history it hasn't been held by the Liberal or National Party. Essential infrastructure will be a key part of the federal government's budget being handed down Tuesday. The telly says so-called infrastructure deserts will get a piece of $2 million. The four-year bucket of funds will be made available to councils and state utility providers for essential infrastructure. Briefly, two climbers from Victoria will be winched to safety this morning in New South Wales. Washington is still waiting for a response on a proposal to end the war in Iran. And the New South Wales Blues women's side have landed in Brisbane ahead of Game 2 this week.
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2: The Cats kicked 11 goals to the Magpies 4 after halftime to run out the 122-68 winners at the MCG. Collingwood lost captain Darcy Moore to concussion early on. In Darwin, after a terrible start, the Suns managed a win against St Kilda. Meantime, in the earlier game yesterday, Sydney returned to the top of the AFL ladder with a 105-97 win over North Melbourne. And Melbourne City has progressed to the A-League Women's Grand Final after a win over crosstown rivals Victory overnight. City won 2-0 with their final opponent to be decided today.
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0: Northeasterly winds 10 to 15 knots, becoming variable below 10 knots by the afternoon. They're becoming east to northeasterly 10 to 15 knots by the late evening. Seas at 1 metre with the swell southwesterly at 1 metre.
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0: 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All the tours heading to Perth for the next few months. Wow. October looks to be a busy month. Tame Impala fans.
1: Kind of chaos. There's always just so much stuff going on. And amongst all of that, like, your music is being unleashed on the world that has just been in your studio doors for 2 years, you know?
0: I mean, officially, Kevin. Sorry. Tame Impala is killing it, man. 24th, 25th of October. Impala fans. Taylor Swift fans. Get you all the hits here next.
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0: So some words to remember, Pumped Up with Kevin Green. Don't forget those.
1: Oh, Pumped Up, that's right. Oh, golly. Yes, that's it, my fuel.
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0: Nikki DeMello back here tomorrow morning and, of course, Thursday. Pumped Up with Kevin Green. 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

0: That is Joe, the end of beginning. This is 97.3 Coast FM, your home of all the hits on Mother's Day. If that's you, happy Mother's Day. Maybe you've kind of just nicked out to get some flowers, organise breakfast, something nice today. It is the day for it. Enjoy immensely. Mandra Scout Group doing the biggest morning tea. 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It's going to be a nice one on Saturday, May 23rd, happening at the Kootenup Community Centre. 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
1: Discover why your number one office for the 12th year in a row is Harcourt's Mandurah.
2: Morning, I'm Tessa Randello. One Nation leader says the party's coming for other Coalition and Labor seats after winning the Farah by-election. The right-wing party won its first lower house seat with candidate David Farley claiming it easily. Pauline Hanson says they're looking for even more results like last night's across the country.
3: I'm seeing the sea of these proud Australians' faces here in front of me, hundreds of you. But millions are watching 90 TVs now, and I believe it's giving them hope.
2: Passengers will be on dry land within hours after being stuck on a cruise ship for weeks after an outbreak of hantavirus. Everyone, including four Australians, will be screened as they leave the boat, while the head of the World Health Organization is reassuring local residents in Tenerife that the risk of infection is low. Briefly, $2 billion in Tuesday's budget for councils, power providers and water businesses to build critical infrastructure. And today, up to 100,000 walkers and runners are taking part in the Mother's Day Classic across the country.
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2: Geelong's rained on Collingwood's parade, securing a 54-point win in Scott Pendlebury's record-equalling game. Cats forward Patrick Dangerfield said the side did better with pressure as the game continued.
5: So much of the game is absorbing the opposition pressure and then applying our own, and we didn't do that super well in the first half, and I felt like in the second we were able to absorb it, find the handball around contest and then sort of move the ball forward a bit more methodically than we probably did in the first half.
2: While Pies coach Craig McRae says the side will stick to the plan, resting Pendles next week.
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